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0: You got a woman, Kane Brown. You got me, Chris Matthews. Happy to be hanging out here, finishing things up on your Thursday, throwing a good news story into your world as well. Long Island, New York man named John recently stopped traffic on Sunrise Highway. Why? He had to rescue a kitty cat. The kitten was sleeping on the road, just taking a little cat nap. John used gloves and a carrier, took the cat to safety. Officers briefly helped him to pause the traffic, helping with the rescue. I'm really impressed, by the way, with the cat's lack of give a care. Yeah, no, I'm just going to take a nap here in the middle of the road. Thank you.
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6: Mostly cloudy for this evening. A slight chance for a shower or thunderstorm. The better chance for rainfall will arrive later tonight and into the overnight period. Temperatures falling back into the middle 50s. Mostly cloudy Friday. A slight chance for an afternoon shower or thunderstorm. Highs in the mid-70s. And turning breezy on Saturday, drying out. Highs in mid-70s. From the WSAW News Channel 7 studio, I'm First Alert meteorologist Chad Franzen.

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0: Hey, Stella Lefty is her name. Chris Matthews is mine. Just a big thank you for letting me wind down and tippy-toe even closer to the weekend with one more work day to go. We got this. Ride, ride, ride. George Burge, Luke Bryan on the way, and Corey Kent up next.
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George Burge and Luke Bryan and Ride. It is Chris Matthews. Happy to be hanging, finishing things up with John Party, also finishing up his Boots trilogy. The third Boots song from Mr. Party is Boots Off, and it's up next.

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0: Put your hands up. Jelly Roll, Chris Matthews. Good news story coming out of Knoxville, Tennessee. A dude, 8-year-old dude, recently honored for jumping in an apartment complex pool. He saved two drowning girls. Now, this kid, 8 years old, saved a 9-year-old and a 12-year-old. They began seeking to the bottom of the pool. Asher sees what's going on. He jumps in. He saves them. And was recognized at a school assembly at that for his heroism. Then he showed off his dance moves. He said, friends help friends when they can. I like this kid. Asher, I think Asher's going places.
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11: Mostly cloudy for this evening. A slight chance for a shower or thunderstorm. The better chance for rainfall will arrive later tonight and into the overnight period. Temperatures falling back into the middle 50s. Mostly cloudy Friday. A slight chance for an afternoon shower or thunderstorm. Highs in the mid-70s. And turning breezy on Saturday. Drying out. Highs in mid-70s. 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

for that. Post Malone, Chris Matthews. 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

0: I knew it. I knew you. You knew Taylor Swift. Now, she is a billionaire recording artist. And Toy Story 5, the soundtrack where that song appears, is actually the closing credits of Toy Story 5, has grossed over $1 billion worldwide. So your radio just got super valuable. Chris Matthews, hang tight. Got some gold in the form of Zach Top, new country called South of Sanity, and Ty Myers on the way next.
1: Here's the deal. The government is over $38 trillion in debt, which means the IRS isn't slowing down. And the tax code is complex and unforgiving. 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

0: Doubt the Sanity, love that new song. He's Zach Top. I'm Chris Matthews. Tim McGraw, Eric Church, Morgan Wallen, and Hardy all on the same song, Trading Verses. Have you heard MacArthur? Got it coming up after John Morgan.
1: It's Cole Swindell. This is my brand new song, Girl Dad. My new single, Girl Dad, is very special to me for many reasons. You know, becoming a father, but also missing my own father. I think that's where the idea came from. You see the title, and I don't think you know what the song's about, but for me, it's just, you know, going back to visit my dad at his grave and updating him on my life and all the great things that have happened. And I wish, you know, he was here to see him. I know he can, but I wish I could see him see it.

0: 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So what are you waiting for? 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

0: country and she knows it. And Luke Bryan there. I'm Chris Matthews. Let's get into a good news story here. An Ohio teen on his 18th birthday, few minutes after midnight. So he's like 18 for a few minutes, goes, you know what? Here's what I'm going to do. I'm going to go into a convenience store. I'm going to get myself a scratcher ticket because I finally can. He said he did so. It's a joke, right? Like, I'm finally legal. Goes by his scratcher ticket, scratches it off, wins $10,000. On his very first scratcher's ticket, his buddy, who's a year older, was like, just so you know, bro, that's not how adult life regularly goes.
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2: Here's the WSAW First Alert forecast.
4: Mostly cloudy for this evening. Slight chance for a shower or thunderstorm. The better chance for rainfall will arrive later tonight and into the overnight period. Temperatures falling back into the middle 50s. Mostly cloudy Friday. Slight chance for an afternoon shower or thunderstorm. Highs in the mid-70s. And turning breezy on Saturday. Drying out. Highs in mid-70s. From the WSAW News Channel 7 studio, I'm First Alert meteorologist Chad Franzen.

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0: Product placement from your buddy Bailey Zimmerman. I am Chris Matthews. If you need someone, say so. New country on the way from Dan and Shay. Some Jason Aldean, too. A little bit of throwback since it is a Thursday. I'm feeling like we're throwing it back with some Aldean. Amarillo Sky? Can we do that one? All right, cool. It's coming up next.
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If you need someone, say so. New country, Dan and Shay, Chris Matthews. Riley Green got a new country song where he is really channeling some classic Toby Keith. Have you heard Think As You Drunk? Get it on for you after Sam Hunt.

0: breaking hearts on a Friday night. She's a Friday night heartbreaker. Here is a game player. Better do yourself a favor. The setting things right on a Sunday.
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0: Easy to Love. You got New Country there. Dustin Lynch, Chris Matthews. So a cannabis plant near High River, Canada. High River in Alberta, Canada. High River. I love the fact that a cannabis plant near High River recently went up in flames with fire crews rushing to the scene. Officials do say the cause of the fire is under investigation. Hundreds of pounds of dried marijuana added to the combustion, and fire crews reporting feeling an overwhelming desire to eat Funyuns.
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6: Here's the WSAW First Alert forecast.
8: Mostly cloudy for this evening, a slight chance for a shower or thunderstorm. The better chance for rainfall will arrive later tonight and into the overnight period. Temperatures falling back into the middle 50s. Mostly cloudy Friday, slight chance for an afternoon shower or thunderstorm. Highs in the mid-70s and turning breezy on Saturday, drying out, highs in mid-70s. From the WSAW News Channel 7 studio, I'm First Alert meteorologist Chad Franzen.

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0: 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We do like to take the high road. 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
2: Widely scattered showers and thunderstorms continue for this early part of Friday. Temperatures starting out in the 50s for today. Mostly cloudy through the morning hours. Another slight chance for a late day shower or storm. Highs today in the middle 70s. Tonight, partly cloudy, cooling off, lows in the lower 50s. And sunny skies turning a bit breezy for Saturday. Highs in the mid 70s. From the WSAW News Channel 7 studio, I'm First Alert meteorologist Chad Franzen.

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heading off to the evening news. She said, honey, what would you do if you'd have never met me? 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
3: Widely scattered showers and thunderstorms continue for this early part of Friday. Temperatures starting out in the 50s for today. Mostly cloudy through the morning hours. Another slight chance for a late day shower or storm. Highs today in the middle 70s. Tonight, partly cloudy, cooling off, lows in the lower 50s. And sunny skies turning a bit breezy for Saturday. Highs in the mid 70s. From the WSAW News Channel 7 studio, I'm First Alert meteorologist Chad Franzen.

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0: That's Morgan Wallen with Been By Now. Scotty McCreery, before that, I'm Rich Krieger, and Megan Maroney stopped by a Raising Cane's in Michigan on Monday and surprised fans in the drive-thru. She joked that if she worked there, she'd be a personality hire. She said, I would survive here, and I think that I wouldn't get fired. I would be good at taking orders in the drive-thru because my favorite thing that I say is, yo, yo, you want some chicken to go? She said, I love a rhyme. On the way, Kenny Chesney, also Lainey Wilson.
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11: Yeah, we fancy light.
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15: Widely scattered showers and thunderstorms continue for this early part of Friday. Temperatures starting out in the 50s for today. Mostly cloudy through the morning hours. Another slight chance for a late day shower or storm. Highs today in the middle 70s. Tonight, partly cloudy, cooling off, lows in the lower 50s. And sunny skies turning a bit breezy for Saturday. Highs in the mid 70s. From the WSAW News Channel 7 studio, I'm First Alert meteorologist Chad Franzen.

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0: That's Luke Bryan with Country and She Knows It. Brooks and Dunn right before that. I'm Rich Krieger. And Justin Moore is aware that fans are commenting on his thick neck. He jokes that it makes him look like a linebacker from 1982, but luckily doctors were able to rule out cancer or any growths. It just turns out that it's fat. He said he's never sold records for his looks anyways, and his wife told him, quote, if you just have a fat neck and you're here for the next 50 years, then shut up and stop complaining. On the way, Josh Ross.
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16: Widely scattered showers and thunderstorms continue for this early part of Friday. Temperatures starting out in the 50s for today. Mostly cloudy through the morning hours. Another slight chance for a late day shower or storm. Highs today in the middle 70s. Tonight, partly cloudy, cooling off, lows in the lower 50s. And sunny skies turning a bit breezy for Saturday. Highs in the mid 70s. From the WSAW News Channel 7 studio, I'm First Alert meteorologist Chad Franzen.

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0: already the case of country music versus any other music on the radio. We, the judge and jury, find that those other stations are guilty of not playing good music. Yeah. 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

That's Chris Stapleton. Think I'm in love with you. I'm Rich Krieger. Coming up, Carly Pierce once broke up with a guy for being mean to her dog. Here's Morgan Wallen.

0: That's Dustin Lynch with Easy to Love. Morgan Wallen right before that. I'm Rich Krieger. And Carly Pearce once broke up with a guy who was mean to her Shih Tzu, Johnny. She wrote a song about it. It's called He Don't Like My Dogs. It's on her forthcoming album, Honest Woman, which comes out August 28th. She said, I was in a relationship where somebody was not nice to Johnny, and that was it. Johnny and I talked. We kicked him out of the family. My favorite thing about this is he will know exactly that this song is about him when he hears it. Coming up, Stella Lefty, also Parker McCollum.
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7: Widely scattered showers and thunderstorms continue for this early part of Friday. Temperatures starting out in the 50s for today. Mostly cloudy through the morning hours. Another slight chance for a late day shower or storm. Highs today in the middle 70s. Tonight, partly cloudy, cooling off, lows in the lower 50s. And sunny skies turning a bit breezy for Saturday. Highs in the mid 70s. From the WSAW News Channel 7 studio, I'm First Alert meteorologist Chad Franzen.

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That's Lauren Elena, along with Chase Matthew, All My Exes. I'm Rich Krieger. And AirPods and headphones can help you concentrate and block noise, but prolonged use can be harmful. Excessive headphone use can affect your posture, compress your nerves, decrease blood flow to the brain, and impair your breathing. Coming up, Darius Rucker.

0: That's Zach John King. Get to drinking. I'm Rich Krieger. Ella Langley and Morgan Wallen up next.
1: 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This is Worth Your Wild. Fun fact about Worth Your Wild is Red Hot Chili Peppers are co-writers on this song because of the You're My Butterfly Sugar Baby reference in the song. Check it out right now, Worth Your Wild.

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0: That's Lainey Wilson with Phone, Keys, Wallet. Kenny Chesney right before that. I'm Rich Krieger, and it's always great when a couple of legends team up and go out and do a couple of shows. And Willie Nelson and Neil Young are doing just that. They're going to perform a pair of co-headlining shows in September. They're going to be joined by Ty Myers as the opener, and the shows are going to be September 22nd in Bridgeport, Connecticut, and they're going to be in Philadelphia on September 24th. Coming up, Megan Maroney, also Luke Combs.
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8: Lightly scattered showers and thunderstorms continue for this early part of Friday. Temperatures starting out in the 50s for today. Mostly cloudy through the morning hours. Another slight chance for a late day shower or storm. Highs today in the middle 70s. Tonight, partly cloudy, cooling off, lows in the lower 50s. And sunny skies turning a bit breezy for Saturday. Highs in the mid 70s. From the WSAW News Channel 7 studio, I'm First Alert meteorologist Chad Franzen.

That's Luke Combs, Rethink Some Things. Megan Maroney, Beautiful Things. Right before that, I'm Rich Krieger. Coming up, Daddy Downtime. Also, we'll hear from Morgan Wallen.

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That's Morgan Wallen with Don't We. I'm Rich Krieger. And the average working dad has about 1.3 hours of downtime a day. So how do you spend your

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0: 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Holiday country weather. Here's the WSAW First Alert forecast.
1: Widely scattered showers and thunderstorms continue for this early part of Friday. Temperatures starting out in the 50s for today. Mostly cloudy through the morning hours. Another slight chance for a late day shower or storm. Highs today in the middle 70s. Tonight, partly cloudy, cooling off, lows in the lower 50s. And sunny skies turning a bit breezy for Saturday. Highs in the mid 70s. From the WSAW News Channel 7 studio, I'm First Alert meteorologist Chad Franzen.

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0: There it is, Ella Langley, a song at number one for 18 straight weeks. The record is 22, held by Mariah Carey. We'll find out next Tuesday if Ella gets to 19 weeks. We'll find out.
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4: Hey y'all, I'm Chase Matthew. Here's my new song, Holding It Down. Holding It Down is about the small town heroes and realizing you don't got to leave your small town to be a hero. I'm talking the firefighters, the EMS, the police, the teachers, the doctors, the nurses, and everybody else in between that keeps a small town going on a day.

0: 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Well, we don't know either. But maybe this song will help clear things up.
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0: 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Need a roof? They've got you covered. 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
1: ABC News, I'm Sherry Preston. The National Weather Service reviewing video and damage to determine if a couple of water spouts seen off New York's Long Island yesterday actually reached land. If so, that would make them tornadoes. Parts of the New York City subway system flooding in downpours on Thursday. The FBI arresting a woman accused of planning an attack on the New York State Capitol building in Albany. 35-year-old Jessica Bowie is facing charges of providing material support to ISIS and of allegedly buying items for a bomb. Three undercover informants posed as Islamic radicals as a part of the investigation, says ABC News contributor John Cohen.
2: It's likely that the defense in this case will raise an entrapment defense, but they will have to show that the idea of the attack originated with law enforcement and that law enforcement took actions that would force an otherwise innocent person to engage in this criminal activity.
1: The USS Abraham Lincoln has now left the Middle East after a record 9-month deployment. This is ABC News.
0: WHDG. Here's another Northwoods News update with Paul Hart.
3: Good morning. The Wisconsin Department of Health Services is tracking an E. coli outbreak linked to alfalfa sprouts. DHS says 17 people have been sick and one hospitalized after eating sprouts from the Calco and Everything Sprouts brands. The outbreak also hit Minnesota, 23 cases there. Anyone who's purchased any sprouts from either Calco or Everything Sprouts should immediately throw them out. And if you've eaten them, you should get yourself checked for E. coli infection. Governor Evers is pushing back against proposed federal changes to Head Start. Evers sent a letter to federal health officials urging them to scrap a Trump administration proposal that would roll back Head Start program standards. Governor said the plan would eliminate requirements covering class sizes, services for children with disabilities, educational quality, and child safety. Evers argues that changes would weaken a program that serves about 700,000 children nationwide. In Wisconsin, Head Start and Early Head Start programs served more than 12,000 children and families last year. And the Department of Natural Resources is sweetening the deal for meat processors to take donated deer. DNR announced Wednesday it'll increase payments it offers for each deer that's handled by a processor to $125 per deer. That's $135 if CWD testing is required. That's up from the previous $100 the agency was offering before. Since the program's inception in 2000, hunters have donated over 100,000 deer, which is over 4 million pounds of venison sent to local food banks. You can find a local store to donate online at dnr.wisconsin.gov. There's a look at your news. I'm Paul Hart.
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9: Mainly cloudy skies through most of the day. Today, some thunderstorms possible early on the morning commute, with another chance for thunderstorms later in the day today east of Highway 51. A high of 76 degrees later this afternoon. Best chance for severe weather will be in southeastern Wisconsin. From the WCW News Channel 7 Studio, First Alert Meteorologist Spence Furman.
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97.3 WHDG, not a moment too soon. Tim McGraw, it's the morning hodag, finally a Friday. It's 6:10, we've got partly cloudy skies, 60 degrees. Got some rain overnight, an official amount, say about maybe half an inch. We'll see if we can get that verified. It's Tucker, Wetmore, and Brunette. Good morning.

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97.3 WHDG going out east, the land of clam chowder, I guess. It's Boston. It's Stella Lefley. Morning Hodag, Friday edition. You got Larry Stevens, 60 degrees in Rhinelander, 60 in Eagle River this morning. Looking for high in the 70s today. Maybe a little more rain on the way, too. Time to take a back road. Shorter way to work, I guess. It's Rodney Atkins on the Morning Hodag.

0: Point your country, Hodag Country, 97.3 WHDG. Take a back road, Rodney Atkins, the morning Hodag, finally Friday edition. 619, 60 degrees in Rhinelander. Mike calling in, it's 61 in Merrill, looking for high today, somewhere in the 70s. We'll maybe see a little more rain, too. Got about a half inch, I believe, from what reports have said. So today, finally Friday, the 21st day of August. Today, we are celebrating National Pecan Tort Day. It's also National Brazilian Blowout Day, National Senior Citizens Day, honoring our older citizens who gave us quite a bit. Also, National Spumoni Day, an Italian ice cream that came over to America from Italian immigrants back in the 1870s. Birthdays today, actress Kim Cattrall. She was in a movie called Mannequin back in the 80s, also famous for being in Sex and the City. She's 70. Actress Carrie Ann Moss of the Matrix movies, 59. And a happy 38th birthday to Kacey Musgraves. So, yeah, it's your birthday. Happy birthday to you. Coming up later this morning, we'll be talking with Tom Barnett. He's the organizer of Chalkfest here in Rhinelander, taking place tomorrow. Forecast ahead from the WSAW First Alert Weather Team. We got Kacey Musgraves, George Birch, Luke Bryan on the way to...
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4: Mainly cloudy skies through most of the day. Today, some thunderstorms possible early on the morning commute, with another chance for thunderstorms later in the day today east of Highway 51. A high of 76 degrees later this afternoon. Best chance for severe weather will be in southeastern Wisconsin. From the WCW News Channel 7 studio, First Alert meteorologist Spence Furman.
0: It's time to get up. Your coffee needs you. And so do we here on the Morning Hodeck.

97.3 WHDG, birthday girl Casey Musgraves, just blowing smoke. She better give up that habit while she can. 6:28 on the morning hodag, 60 degrees in Rhinelander. It's 59 now in Minocqua. George Burt's Luke Bryan.

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97.3 WHDG. Put those hands up high. It's Jelly Roll on the Morning Hodag. Packers tonight, week two of the preseason on the road, hoping for maybe a victory as they take on the Denver Broncos. Got my fingers crossed. Toby Keith and Willie Nelson, BFMI Horses on the Morning Hodag.

0: playing your country, Hodang Country, 97.3 WHDG, Toby and Willie, beer for my horses. Morning, Hodang, 6:38, 61 degrees now in Rhinelander. Eagle River reporting in at 60, looking for high today in the mid-70s. Officially, we got 0.39 inches of rain overnight here in Rhinelander, so we could use some more, that's for darn sure. Some facts you probably did not know before. Did you know that keyboard's basic design has not changed since the year 1868, and it takes 39 different ingredients to make one Twinkie, and those Twinkies last forever. When it comes to our breakfast eating habits, 10% of us put milk in a bowl first before the cereal. I'm kind of the other way around. I bet you are too. More traffic accidents occur on a Friday than any other day of the week. And according to a recent study, men start turning into their fathers at age 38. The number one sign of man becoming his dad, he falls asleep in the living room. I do that every night. Forecast ahead from the WSAW First Alert Weather Team. We got sports. Bailey Zimmer.
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1: Mainly cloudy skies through most of the day. Today, some thunderstorms possible early on the morning commute, with another chance for thunderstorms later in the day today east of Highway 51. A high of 76 degrees later this afternoon. Best chance for severe weather will be in southeastern Wisconsin. From the WCW News Channel 7 Studio, First Alert Meteorologist Spence Furman.
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2: The Packers play preseason game number 2 tonight in Denver against the Broncos. I'm Bill Scott with Sports. Matt LaFleur expecting to give his starters some early action, but there'll be plenty of opportunities for players still trying to win jobs to get their game action tonight. Packers and Broncos, one of three games on the NFL schedule this evening. Brewers bounce back to beat the Mariners 7-4 and take 2 of 3 in their series at AmFam Field. Milwaukee scoring 6 times in the first inning, then held on for their 79th win of the season. American Volleyball Coaches Association First Serve tips off tonight at Fiserv Forum. Badgers open with Kentucky 8 p.m. on ESPN. Wisconsin football season ticket sales have fallen sharply ahead of the upcoming season. The drop-off on the field has seen season ticket sales go down 13.1% from 2025 season. Midwest League last night, Beloit beat Cedar Rapids 2-1, Lake County over Wisconsin 10-1. Bill Scott, Wisconsin Radio Network.
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0: 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He's the organizer for Chalkfest happening tomorrow. Ryan Leiter here. 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
1: I don't know if you're looking at me or not. You probably smile like that all the time. I don't mean to bother you, but...

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1: ABC News, I'm Sherry Preston. The same line of storms that caused severe damage in the Midwest moving further east on Thursday. ABC's Morgan Norwood.
2: A rain-wrapped tornado tearing through the city of Dover, Delaware, sending debris flying and leaving behind a trail of destruction.
3: I can't believe this.
2: Some residents caught off guard, racing to take shelter. Two hotels left badly damaged, pieces of the building wrapped around power lines.
1: On Long Island, New York, a waterspout may have come on shore. If so, that'd be a tornado. Firefighters digging through torn apart structures at a beach club, making sure there was no one inside. President Trump heads to South Carolina today to stump for Darlene Graham, days ahead of the South Carolina Republican Senate runoff. A charter aircraft carrying eight people crashing at a remote radar site in western Alaska, killing all on board. President Trump back on the air with his one-time fixer, Michael Cohen, who testified before Congress about Trump's hush money payments. He also did prison time for tax evasion. They were on Cohen's radio show. This is ABC News.
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0: Here's another Northwoods News Update with Paul Hart.
7: Good morning. The Wisconsin Department of Health Services is tracking an E. coli outbreak linked to alfalfa sprouts. DHS says 17 people have been sick and one hospitalized after eating sprouts from the Calco and Everything Sprouts brands. The outbreak also hit Minnesota, 23 cases there. Anyone who's purchased any sprouts from either Calco or Everything Sprouts should immediately throw them out. And if you've eaten them, you should get yourself checked for E. coli infection. Governor Evers is pushing back against proposed federal changes to Head Start. Evers sent a letter to federal health officials urging them to scrap a Trump administration proposal that would roll back Head Start program standards. Governor said the plan would eliminate requirements covering class sizes, services for children with disabilities, educational quality, and child safety. Evers argues the changes would weaken a program that serves about 700,000 children nationwide. In Wisconsin, Head Start and early Head Start programs served more than 12,000 children and families last year. And the Department of Natural Resources is sweetening the deal for meat processors to take donated deer. DNR announced Wednesday it'll increase payments it offers for each deer that's handled by a processor to $125 per deer. That's $135 if CWD testing is required. That's up from the previous $100 the agency was offering before. Since the program's inception in 2000, hunters have donated over 100,000 deer, which is over 4 million pounds of venison sent to local food banks. You can find a local store to donate online at dnr.wisconsin.gov. There's a look at your news. I'm Paul Hart.
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8: Mainly cloudy skies through most of the day. Today, some thunderstorms possible early on the morning commute, with another chance for thunderstorms later in the day today, east of Highway 51. A high of 76 degrees later this afternoon. Best chance for severe weather will be in southeastern Wisconsin. From the WCW News Channel 7 studio, First Alert meteorologist Spence Furman.
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97.3 WHDG. Let me down easy. Billy Currington on the Morning Hodag. It's 7:08. We've got partly cloudy sky, 61 at Rhinelander, 60 Needle River. Just under a half an inch of rain overnight. Coming up at 7:30, we'll be talking with Tom Burnett, organizer of Chalk Fest, happening downtown Rhinelander tomorrow.

97.3 WHTG to the ends of the earth. Ty Myers on the morning hodag. Good morning. 7:15, 61 in Rhinelander. It's 61 in Tomahawk this hour. Looking for high in the mid-70s. It's Hardy, Eric Church, Morgan Wallen, Tim McGraw. It's MacArthur on Hodag Country. Good morning.

0: Playing your country, Hodang Country 97.3 WHDG, Hardy and Company. It's MacArthur. 719 on the morning Hodang, 61 in Rhinelander. We've got 60 this hour in Manakwa, looking for a high in the mid-70s today. Maybe a little more rain, too. Definitely do need it. Well, a clip going viral on social media shows Harrison Ford off camera with Sesame Street's Cookie Monster. The 84-year-old actor went on Sesame Street a couple months ago, but now this outtake has appeared where Cookie Monster starts humming the Indiana Jones theme, in which Harrison joins right in. Haven't seen it yet. It might be interesting. I kind of think maybe Harrison's age is starting to catch up with him. Maybe a little senility or something. I'm not sure. Coming up, your forecast from the News Channel 7 First Alert Weather Team. We'll be joined at 7:30 with Tom Barnett from the Chalk Fest going on tomorrow in Rhinelander. So make sure you join us for that. All here on the Morning Hoedown.
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12: Mainly cloudy skies through most of the day. Today, some thunderstorms possible early on the morning commute, with another chance for thunderstorms later in the day today, east of Highway 51. A high of 76 degrees later this afternoon. Best chance for severe weather will be in southeastern Wisconsin. From the WCW News Channel 7 studio, First Alert meteorologist Spence Furman.
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0: 97.3 WHDG, knee-deep, it's the Zach Brown Band along with Jimmy Buffett. 7:31 on the morning hodag, 62 degrees now in Rhinelander. It's 61 in Eagle River, looking for a high, but 75, 77 today. We'll check that forecast out again. Right now in studio, we've got a special guest. It's Tom Barnett. He's one of the co-organizers of Chalk Fest going on tomorrow. Welcome to the studio.
1: Good morning.
0: All right. There we go.
1: Good morning.
0: All right. So, yeah, it's coming up tomorrow, and we were talking about this off-air. This has been going on for how many years now?
1: It's been going on for quite a few years, probably about 5 or 6 years now.
0: Mm-hmm. Okay. How did this get started?
1: Well, it got started because a bunch of people with Downtown Rhinelander, Inc. thought to put together a creative event and wanted to bring some art downtown, and out of it came Chalkfest.
0: Mm-hmm. It's been growing year by year, too, and you were telling me this is probably one of the bigger years you've had so far.

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1: And you get a space to draw in, so no one's invading your little area and stuff. 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So
2: very cool. So over the years, you've probably seen some interesting, I guess, you know, pieces of work.
1: Can you mention?
2: Remember anything offhand?
1: Well, there's always the famous Hodag chalk. There's several Hodags, of course, which is always wonderful because we love our Hodag. And but yeah, we've seen some pretty unique things. There's been some really phenomenal art going on down there. But every art is subjective, and every art is a unique piece, and every art is beautiful. So no matter what you paint or draw, it's going to be beautiful.
2: Okay, and any rules, regulations as far as what and where, or, you know, what you can draw, any, you know?
1: Well, obviously, we want to keep it safe and respectful and family friendly, you know, no large political statements or anything like that. But, yeah, I mean, you draw it, and it's art. It's subjective, and some people are going to like it, some people aren't, but it's up to our judges to decide who likes the best. So.
2: Okay. And proceeds from this year's event, as you were telling me, goes towards next year, right?
1: Yeah, any proceeds that go toward Chalkfest, you know, paying for the chalk and all that money goes right into the next event for next year, because, like I said, we're trying to continually make it bigger and better every year, bring more entertainment down, bring more vendors down, food vendors and all that. So we always try and make it bigger and better.
2: So, yeah, lots of food vendors tomorrow. One of the draws I'd probably would come down there, besides watching, you know, the people do their thing. So.
1: Yeah, we got Casa Mexicana coming down with their food truck. Enzo's Ice Cream is coming down. And we have William Young. He's going to provide music for us. So, yeah, we got all sorts of cool things going on.
2: Nice. So it all starts at about 7:30 in the morning.
1: 7:30 a.m. is when the chalkers come down and get registered and get started to draw. But 9 a.m. is typically when people start wandering down there. The food trucks will start coming in and everything. And I would say about 9 o'clock is a good time for the general public to show up. But if you want to draw, definitely get down there at 7:30.
2: Cool. All right. I think we covered it all.
1: I think so.
2: All right. So thank you for joining me in the studio.
1: Thank you.
2: Looking forward to some great artwork tomorrow.
1: Yeah, it's going to be fun. Come on down.
2: It is. All right. Tom Barnett, one of the co-organizers with Chalkfest happening tomorrow, downtown Rhinelander. It all kicks off at about 7:30.

0: 97.3 WHDG, a little place in North Carolina called Mayberry, a home of Andy, Barney, Aunt B, and Opie, and Floyd the Barber. It's Rascal Flatts. 7:39 on the morning hodag. 62 in Rhinelander this hour. Merrill reporting in at 63. Check that forecast out here in just a bit from the WSAW First Alert Weather Team. Some music news from Nashville Farm Aid heading to Virginia next month. The fans who can't make it will be able to watch the show from their own home. The benefit concert will be broadcast live on CNN. The event taking place at Virginia Beach, September 26th. Lineup, of course, includes Neil Young, John Mellencamp, Willie Nelson, Dave Matthews, and others. And Old Dominion star Brad Tersey and his wife Roxy welcoming their newborn son. The King gave birth to their baby boy last week. Tersey made the announcement Tuesday, also hinted that new music may be on the way. In a post on Instagram, he wrote, "Had a crazy week," adding, "It's my birthday today, August 11th, which was my first newborn son's birthday, too." Forecast ahead. Hang on, we got more great music ahead with Taylor Swift, Max.
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2: Mainly cloudy skies through most of the day. Today, some thunderstorms possible early on the morning commute, with another chance for thunderstorms later in the day today east of Highway 51. A high of 76 degrees later this afternoon. Best chance for severe weather will be in southeastern Wisconsin. From the WCW News Channel 7 Studio, First Alert Meteorologist Spence Furman.
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0: 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Max McNown and Better Me for You, Morning Hodag, 7:51. You got Larry Stevens, finally a Friday. Packers in action, second preseason game as they on the road, taking on the Denver Broncos tonight. Hopefully a victory for our green and gold. Also, you've got high school football action on the air on our sister station, 101.3, The Game, as the Rhinelander Hodags travel up to Ashland to take on the Oerdockers. We'll have the kickoff for you at 7 o'clock on our sister station, 101.3, The Game. Hey, get ready for the 2026 Walk to End Alzheimer's. 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

0: 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Need a roof? 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
1: ABC News, I'm Sherry Preston. After 9 long months at sea, the USS Abraham Lincoln is now heading home. The deployment was only supposed to be between 6 and 7 months, but that mission was extended as the war with Iran went on. Severe weather in the Northeast with reports of waterspouts and possible tornadoes on Long Island, New York. Another law enforcement officer fired after checking up on someone using an automated license plate reader.
2: This is Jim Ryan. That misuse of flock camera data might have gone unnoticed, except that a watchdog group opposed to the technology picked it up. After firing Deputy Rome, Jefferson Parish Sheriff Joe Lapinto has gone to flock to ask,
3: what can we put into their program to make it better for us to be able to see this in the future?
2: He acknowledges that incidents like this one shake public confidence in the technology.
1: A 35-year-old woman under arrest plotting to attack the New York State Capitol building in Albany. FBI agents say she had pledged allegiance to ISIS. This is ABC News.
0: Here's another Northwoods News update with Paul Hart.
4: Good morning. The Wisconsin Department of Health Services is tracking an E. coli outbreak linked to alfalfa sprouts. DHS says 17 people have been sick and one hospitalized after eating sprouts from the Calco and Everything Sprouts brands. The outbreak also hit Minnesota, 23 cases there. Anyone who has purchased any sprouts from either Calco or Everything Sprouts should immediately throw them out. And if you've eaten them, you should get yourself checked for E. coli infection. Governor Evers is pushing back against proposed federal changes to Head Start. Evers sent a letter to federal health officials urging them to scrap a Trump administration proposal that would roll back Head Start program standards. Governor said the plan would eliminate requirements covering class sizes, services for children with disabilities, educational quality, and child safety. Evers argues that changes would weaken a program that serves about 700,000 children nationwide. In Wisconsin, Head Start and Early Head Start programs served more than 12,000 children and families last year. And the Department of Natural Resources is sweetening the deal for meat processors to take donated deer. DNR announced Wednesday it'll increase payments it offers for each deer that's handled by a processor to $125 per deer. That's $135 if CWD testing is required. That's up from the previous $100 the agency was offering before. Since the program's inception in 2000, hunters have donated over 100,000 deer, which is over 4 million pounds of venison sent to local food banks. You can find a local store to donate online at dnr.wisconsin.gov. There's a look at your news. I'm Paul Hart.
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2: Here's the WSAW First Alert forecast.
5: Decreasing cloud cover throughout the day today with a high of 76 this afternoon. Couple isolated thunderstorms cannot be ruled out east of Highway 51 later in the day today. Best chance for strong to severe thunderstorms, however, will be in southeastern Wisconsin. Rainfall up to half to three quarters of an inch in a couple places. From the WCW News Channel 7 studio, I'm First Alert meteorologist Spence Furman.
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97.3 WHDG, flipping a coin with Jody Messina, heads Carolina, tails California. 8:08 on the morning hodag. Larry Stevens, finally a Friday. Packers, second preseason game tonight in Denver against the Broncos. I'm hoping for a win. They can turn things around from last week. Kenny Chesney's latest hit right now. It's the King George Strait. She let herself go. Good morning.

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97.3 WHTG, Kenny Chesney's latest carry-on. It's the morning hodag, 8:14, finally Friday, 62 in Rhinelander. Monaco reporting in at 62 as well. Well, a man was evicted from his apartment in Japan after his landlord learned he had a pet alligator, but where in the least does it say anything about no alligators? I don't know. Tim McGraw, where the green grass grows, Hodag Country, 97.3 WHTG. Good morning.

0: 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Zach Top giving us that retro country sound south of Saturday, 8:21 on the morning Hodag. Finally, a Friday, 62 in Rhinelander. Merrill reporting in at 63 this hour. Well, if you're a fan of Pringles, you can now get your favorite dill pickle flavor in a bottle. Thanks to a new collaboration with Sugarlands Distilling, the companies have introduced Pringles Dill Pickle Potato Vodka, a 60-proof spirit designed to captivate the tangy, briny taste of dill pickle chips with a hint of salty potato. A 750-milliliter bottle is listed online for about $22. Although prices may vary by retailer, Sugarlands recommends the vodka for picklebacks, martinis, and Bloody Marys, giving adventurous drinkers another way to pair booze with snack-inspired flavors. Reactions on X have been mixed, divided, I guess, with some users rejecting the idea, while others appear eager to try it. So there you go. Pickle-flavored Pringles vodka. There you go. Forecast ahead from the WSAW First Alert Weather Team. Maybe some showers and thunderstorms this afternoon. John Party, we got Corey Kent.
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17: Decreasing cloud cover throughout the day today with a high of 76 this afternoon. Couple isolated thunderstorms cannot be ruled out east of Highway 51 later in the day today. Best chance for strong to severe thunderstorms, however, will be in southeastern Wisconsin. Rainfall up to half to three quarters of an inch in a couple places. From the WCW News Channel 7 studio, First Alert meteorologist Spence Furman.
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1: 97.3 WHDG. Great song to line dance to, indeed. It's John Party, boots off. 8:31, it's the morning Hodag. Finally a Friday. Packers in action tonight. Got the Hodags kicking off their football season tonight up in Ashland. It's Corey Kent.

0: 97.3 WHDG, Sam Hunt, baddie, a body like a back road. 836, the morning hodag, finally Friday, 63 in Rhinelander. Yeah, Eagle River reporting in at 62 today. Showers, thunderstorms are possible this afternoon. Hey, join me tomorrow. I'll be hitting the road. I'll be broadcasting live at Tractor Supply Eagle in Rhinelander. 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Backyard Butcher Sale tomorrow. We'll be there from 10 to noon. Coming up tonight at 5 o'clock, we usher in the weekend with the Drive at 5, brought to you today by Bass Lake Golf Course. And right now, I've got your chance to win from Bass Lake. 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
2: Decreasing cloud cover throughout the day today with a high of 76 this afternoon. Couple isolated thunderstorms cannot be ruled out east of Highway 51 later in the day today. Best chance for strong to severe thunderstorms, however, will be in southeastern Wisconsin. Rainfall up to half to three quarters of an inch in a couple places. From the WCW News Channel 7 studio, I'm First Alert meteorologist Spence Furman.
3: And our congratulations to Katie Young of Rhinelander. Picked up a certificate for a large bucket of range balls from the golf shop at Bass Lake Golf Course and a appetizer from the deep-fried favorites list at the 19th Hole Bar and Grill, at all from Bass Lake.
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0: 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Cody and Carrie, Kojo, Carrie Underwood, gonna love you. It's 8:48 in the morning, Hodag, 63 in Rhinelander. Merrill reporting in at 65 this hour, thanks to Mike for phoning that in. Well, a would-be burglar tried to break into a restaurant in Spain, found himself in a tight and greasy situation. The man tried to break into the restaurant by climbing down a grease vent. He got stuck and had to wait almost 7 hours until he could be freed. So I guess that...
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97.3 WHDG, this Kiss the Lovely Faith Hill. It's the Morning Hodag. 906, 62 in Rhinelander. Conover reporting in at 60 this morning. It's

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97.3 WHDG Rearview Town. It's Jason Aldean on the Morning Hodag. It's 9:12. 62 in Rhinelander, 61 in Eagle River. Ella Langley's song, Choosing Texas, spent 18 weeks at number one. Can it make it to 19? Possibly. Here's her latest. It's called Loving Again, Hodag Country.

0: your country hot at Country 97.3 WHDG. Unbelievable Diamond Rio. It's 9:18 in the morning. Hodag 63 in Rhinelander. It's 63 in Monaco. Looking for a high about 75. Showers, thunderstorms are a possibility this afternoon. Got high school football action on the air tonight on our sister station 101.3. The game, game one of the Rhinelander Hodags football season as they travel to Ashland to take on the Ordockers. Again, 7 o'clock with the kickoff on 101.3, the game. Packers in action, too. Second preseason game as they take on Denver. Well, here's some truth that humanity is not ready to hear. Some rude awakenings, I guess. No matter where you work or what you do for a living, there's always going to be that person. Nobody can figure out how they got hired. The air in chip bags is important. They replace the air, which contains oxygen and water vapor, with nitrogen so the chips don't get soggy or oxidize. Closure is an unrealistic expectation. It's the hard truth. Your vehicle's warranty, it's about to expire. And certain groups of people now believe opinions are more important than facts. And I'm just going to leave that there. Forecast ahead from the WSAW First Alert Weather Team. Got something from Morgan Wallen, Carly Pierce, Lee Brock.
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2: Decreasing cloud cover throughout the day today with a high of 76 this afternoon. Couple isolated thunderstorms cannot be ruled out east of Highway 51 later in the day today. Best chance for strong to severe thunderstorms, however, will be in southeastern Wisconsin. Rainfall up to half to three quarters of an inch in a couple places. From the WCW News Channel 7 studio, First Alert meteorologist Spence Furman.
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0: 97.3 WHDG. I hope you're happy now. Carly Pierce, Lee Bryce on the Morning Hodag. Hey, coming up tomorrow night, we've got another edition of the Original Country Gold with Rowdy Yates. This weekend, he's digging deep and taking you back to the golden era of country music, the 60s, celebrating the studio sessions of Patsy Cline, plus 10 other favorites from that decade. That's coming up tomorrow night at 6, the Original Country Gold with Rowdy Yates here on Hodag Country. Here's the King, George Strait, and Cowboys Like Us.
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0: 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Cowboys Like Us, the King, George Strait on the Morning Hodag, 9:35. Cloudy skies, 63 now in Rhinelander. It's 62 in Eagle River. Looking for a high about 77. Showers and thunderstorms are possible this afternoon. Well, police in Poland were summoned to the report of a break-in at a local furniture store. Investigating officers found the glass front door smashed, but once inside, couldn't find anybody. They were getting ready to leave when an officer heard a sound of somebody snoring coming from the carpet racks, and that's where they found the crook, obviously tired out from all that work of breaking in. My goodness. Hey, I'll be hitting the road tomorrow. I'll be at Tractor Supply. 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
3: Decreasing cloud cover throughout the day today with a high of 76 this afternoon. Couple isolated thunderstorms cannot be ruled out east of Highway 51 later in the day today. Best chance for strong to severe thunderstorms, however, will be in southeastern Wisconsin. Rainfall up to half to three quarters of an inch in a couple places. From the WCW News Channel 7 studio, First Alert Meteorologist Spence Furman.

0: 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Save it for a rainy day, kind of like an umbrella. It's Candy Chesney. 9:47. Mary Stevens about to put the wraps on the morning Hodag for this week. Thanks for being along. Some fun events coming up here in the next few days. Coming up tomorrow, downtown Rhinelander, it's the Duck Dash. Also, the Chalk Fest going on, starting at 7:30. Then coming up Tuesday night, it's the Hodag Park Concert Series happening. Happens every other Tuesday night on the shores of Boom Lake at the Amphitheater. 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That's it for me. Penny Mitchell up next. Have yourselves a great weekend. We'll see you Monday.
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2: Decreasing cloud cover throughout the day today with a high of 76 this afternoon. Couple isolated thunderstorms cannot be ruled out east of Highway 51 later in the day today. Best chance for strong to severe thunderstorms, however, will be in southeastern Wisconsin. Rainfall up to half to three quarters of an inch in a couple places. From the WCW News Channel 7 studio, I'm First Alert meteorologist Spence Furman.

0: It's true. We do like to take the high road. However, we still got some friends in low places. Heck, we play country music for everybody.
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0: Not surprising that it was number one for 2 weeks. I am a little surprised that it was number one for only 2 weeks. That's Ella and Morgan.
1: Here's the deal. The government is over $38 trillion in debt, which means the IRS isn't slowing down.

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2: Decreasing cloud cover throughout the day today with a high of 76 this afternoon. Couple isolated thunderstorms cannot be ruled out east of Highway 51 later in the day today. Best chance for strong to severe thunderstorms, however, will be in southeastern Wisconsin. Rainfall up to half to three quarters of an inch in a couple places. From the WCW News Channel 7 studio, First Alert meteorologist Spence Furman.

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0: There was mascara on your shirt. I always have this mental image of her blowing her nose on her sleeve, but I don't think that's what I'm supposed to be thinking. That's just where my brain goes. That's Tucker Wetmore on Hodag Country 97.3 WHDG. And the Walk to End Alzheimer's is coming up on Saturday, September 19th in Antigo and Rhinelander. And we'd love it if you would join us. 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
4: Decreasing cloud cover throughout the day today with a high of 76 this afternoon. Couple isolated thunderstorms cannot be ruled out east of Highway 51 later in the day today. Best chance for strong to severe thunderstorms, however, will be in southeastern Wisconsin. Rainfall up to half to three quarters of an inch in a couple places. 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
1: 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It continues next Tuesday with the Bloodhound Band. They are amazing, and it's free, live, local music. Also, food trucks will be out there. 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
2: Decreasing cloud cover throughout the day today with a high of 76 this afternoon. Couple isolated thunderstorms cannot be ruled out east of Highway 51 later in the day today. Best chance for strong to severe thunderstorms, however, will be in southeastern Wisconsin. Rainfall up to half to three quarters of an inch in a couple places. From the WCW News Channel 7 studio, I'm First Alert meteorologist Spence Furman.

0: Luke Bryan's 2026 farm tour is going to get underway pretty soon. She is the big opening act. Nicely done. That's Dasha. That's Austin.
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0: from Breaking Hearts on a Friday night. She's a Friday night heartbreaker. Here, raise a game, play. You better do yourself a favor. The setting things right on a Sunday.
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3: Mostly cloudy to overcast skies on Friday with a high of 76. A couple thunderstorms were made possible east of Highway 51 in the Northwoods. 53 for the low temperature tonight with partly cloudy skies overnight. 74 for the high on Saturday. Mostly sunny to partly cloudy with breezy northwest gusts. From the WCW News Shell 7 studio, First Alert meteorologist Beth Furman.

She had started writing the song, and then he was sitting in on a songwriting meeting when she mentioned what she had written so far on this song. And then they finished it together, and that's when they came up with the idea of, you know, it'd be a really cool duet. It's going to be a huge hit. That's Co Wetzel and Ella Langley on Hodak Country 97.3 WHDG. And every Saturday night, we get very nostalgic. We have a little bit of a party with Rowdy Yates and Original Country Gold every Saturday night at 6 right here on Hodak Country 97.3 WHDG.

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8: Mostly cloudy to overcast skies on Friday with a high of 76. A couple thunderstorms remain possible east of Highway 51 in the Northwoods. 53 for the low temperature tonight with partly cloudy skies overnight. 74 for the high on Saturday. Mostly sunny to partly cloudy with breezy northwest gusts. From the WCW News Shell 7 Studio, First Alert Meteorologist Beth Furman.

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0: little influenced musically by Nirvana, but all the best people are. 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

0: from Breaking Hearts on a Friday night. She's a Friday night heartbreaker. Here is a game player. Better do yourself a favor. The setting things right on a Sunday.
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2: Fairly cloudy with a chance for a shower or storm heading into early this evening. Then a few clouds for tonight, low 53. Partly cloudy, breezy Saturday, high 73. A fair amount of sunshine on Sunday, the high close to 70. Partly cloudy on Monday and a little bit milder, high 72. 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
4: Fairly cloudy with a chance for a shower or storm heading into early this evening. Then a few clouds for tonight, low 53. Partly cloudy, breezy Saturday, high 73. A fair amount of sunshine on Sunday, the high close to 70. Partly cloudy on Monday and a little bit milder, high 72. From the WSAW News Channel 7 studio, I'm First Alert Meteorologist Jeremy Tabin.

0: His wife recently joined him on stage for a couple of duets. Yes, the crowd went very wild. It's Blake Shelton.
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1: Fairly cloudy with a chance for a shower or storm heading into early this evening. Then a few clouds for tonight, low 53. Partly cloudy, breezy Saturday, high 73. A fair amount of sunshine on Sunday, the high close to 70. Partly cloudy on Monday and a little bit milder, high 72. From the WSAW News Channel 7 studio, a First Alert meteorologist, Jeremy Tabin.

0: Ella Langley, I Can't Love You Anymore. Well, Ella is setting records and continues to do so with Choosin' Texas. It just hit 18 weeks at number one, all genre, Billboard Hot 100, making it the third longest running number one in U.S. history, behind Mariah Carey's Christmas song. And it also tied the 19-week runs of Shaboozy's Bar Song Tipsy and Old Town Road. Remember Old Town Road?
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2: Fairly cloudy with a chance for a shower or storm heading into early this evening. Then a few clouds for tonight, low 53. Partly cloudy, breezy Saturday, high 73. A fair amount of sunshine on Sunday, the high close to 70. Partly cloudy on Monday and a little bit milder, high 72. From the WSAW News Channel 7 studio, I'm First Alert Meteorologist Jeremy Tabin.

0: Jordan Davis. Well, going viral right now, a pair of huge bull moose, likely the Yukon subspecies, the biggest kind, were standing side by side in Alaska on a road, basically dwarfing all the cars around them. It's rare that you would see two of these guys just standing there, chilling, hanging out with one another like they're old buddies, because, you know, they're kind of territorial. But these guys are huge. One comment said they made the CRV look like a toy.
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1: Fairly cloudy with a chance for a shower or storm heading into early this evening. Then a few clouds for tonight, low 53. Partly cloudy, breezy Saturday, high 73. A fair amount of sunshine on Sunday, the high close to 70. Partly cloudy on Monday and a little bit milder, high 72. 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

Love Somebody, Morgan Wallen. Kip Moore wants to warn young artists not to copy people like Morgan Wallen or Zach Bryan. On a podcast, he was talking about this. Biggest current sound, chasing the sound, is the wrong thing to do if you're an up-and-coming artist. By the time you catch the train's already left the station. So people like Morgan and Zach are in their own lanes because they started those lanes. Copycats just get pebbles. He used the Florida Georgia Line era and grunge bands as examples. The originators keep riding the waves. The knockoffs eventually fade. So do your own thing if you're an artist. Stay in your own lane.

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2: Fairly cloudy with a chance for a shower or storm heading into early this evening. Then a few clouds for tonight, low 53. Partly cloudy, breezy Saturday, high 73. A fair amount of sunshine on Sunday, the high close to 70. Partly cloudy on Monday and a little bit milder, high 72. From the WSAW News Channel 7 studio, I'm First Alert Meteorologist Jeremy Tabin.

0: Ella Langley. Well, a pug named Ginny Lou won the World's Ugliest Dog Contest. 6 years old, took the crown for the 50th annual contest, Santa Rosa, California. She was rescued from the dog meat trade in South Korea and adopted 4 years ago. The winner gets trophy, $5,000, and her face on a limited edition root beer can. I love this. The runner-up was an albino Chihuahua Pomeranian mix named Pinky. Got $3,000.
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5: Fairly cloudy with a chance for a shower or storm heading into early this evening. Then a few clouds for tonight, low 53. Partly cloudy, breezy Saturday, high 73. A fair amount of sunshine on Sunday, the high close to 70. Partly cloudy on Monday and a little bit milder, high 72. 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
1: Fairly cloudy with a chance for a shower or storm.

lightning into early this evening, then a few clouds for tonight, low 53. Partly cloudy, breezy Saturday, high 73. A fair amount of sunshine on Sunday, the high close to 70. Partly cloudy on Monday and a little bit milder, high 72. 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

0: There's Post Malone. Well, Miranda is going to be the inaugural act at The Truth, a 4,400 capacity Venwood in Houston, October 1st, one night only with a 12-piece string section before her album Crisco drops. Tickets are on sale August 21st for that, if you feel like.
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2: ABC News, I'm Mike Dubusky. Sources tell ABC the military is considering renaming an aircraft carrier in honor of President Trump. The vessel is currently under construction and had already been named after a prominent black service member from World War II.
3: It would be named after Doris Miller, who was a cook aboard the USS West Virginia. And he received the Navy Cross, which was the highest medal you could get, the highest award in the military, below the Medal of Honor for significant heroism and bravery while serving.
2: The Chief Justice of the Supreme Court has allowed the president's White House ballroom project to continue as the court considers a number of legal challenges to the project. And 14 people are now dead in Ukraine after a massive Russian airstrike on a shopping mall there. Ukrainian President Volodymyr Zelensky called the strike absolutely cynical and despicable and said Russia had been targeting first responders as well. This is ABC News.
1: Here's another Northwoods News update with Paul Hart.
4: Good afternoon. The cost of raising a child to age 18 has climbed to more than $303,000 nationwide. That's according to a LendingTree study. That figure comes out to nearly $17,000 a year after tax exemptions and credits. Matt Scholes, a LendingTree analyst, said the cost of raising a child varies widely depending on location. And because of that variation, he recommends starting a dedicated family fund even years before having children. Of the 757 service members who have been wounded since the Iran war began in February, more than 580 are Army soldiers. That total injured also includes 86 sailors, 64 airmen, and 19 Marines. While many of the casualties are categorized as having occurred during Operation Epic Fury, the formal name for the conflict, the Pentagon created a new category for wounded troops called Overseas Operations in late July. The Pentagon and U.S. Central Command had offered almost no details on how the injuries have occurred or the amount of damage that U.S. bases have sustained. However, officials have said that the vast majority of the injuries are traumatic brain injuries. At another UW System campus has joined the Direct Admit program. UW Eau Claire has joined the program that allows eligible graduating high school students directly into the UW System universities without having to go through an application process. The hope is to help booster enrollment at the universities. Enrollment has been flat across the system, but was up at 9 of the 13 universities in 2025. There's a look at your news. I'm Paul Hart.
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1: Fairly cloudy with a chance for a shower or storm heading into early this evening. Then a few clouds for tonight, low 53. Partly cloudy, breezy Saturday, high 73. A fair amount of sunshine on Sunday, the high close to 70. Partly cloudy on Monday and a little bit milder, high 72. From the WSAW News Channel 7 studio, a First Alert meteorologist, Jeremy Tabin.
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1: Fairly cloudy with a chance for a shower or storm heading into early this evening. Then a few clouds for tonight, low 53. Partly cloudy, breezy Saturday, high 73. A fair amount of sunshine on Sunday, the high close to 70. Partly cloudy on Monday and a little bit milder, high 72. From the WSAW News Channel 7 studio, I'm First Alert Meteorologist Jeremy Tabin.
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6: Partly cloudy for tonight, below 53. A mix of clouds and sunshine Saturday. Breezy, high 73. More sun than clouds on Sunday, the high near 70. Monday's partly cloudy and 72. Mostly cloudy Tuesday. Chance for showers or thunderstorms later in the day and at night, the high 74. Some sun, chance for a shower or storm Wednesday and 78. From the WSAW News Channel 7 studio, a First Alert meteorologist, Jeremy Tabin.

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Well, a huge pair of bull moose, likely Yukon subspecies, were spotted just hanging out near a road in Alaska, and it left people speechless because these guys are so big they make a Honda CRV look like a toy. No joke. You'll see them standing together wondering why they're not fighting over territory. But apparently, they're just chilling. They're just old friends. You'll see the photos and then you'll be like, I'm never going to

0: Carry On. Kenny Chesney's got a new album, Silver Sands Marina, that's dropping September 15th. Well, the New York Post recently got roasted for saying that Taylor Sheridan didn't use any A-listers in any of his $1 billion empire. And then they just started like listing the A-listers. Kevin Costner, Harrison Ford, Helen Mirren, Nicole Kidman, Zoe Saldana, Billy Bob Thornton, Sylvester Stallone. Like, list goes on and on. Someone over there at the New York Post needs to fact check.
1: Here's the deal. The government is over $38 trillion in debt, which means the IRS isn't slowing down. And the tax code is complex and unforgiving. So it's not surprising if you're one of the millions of Americans that owe back taxes to the IRS. 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